KITI with Tom Jones. Remember Tom Jones up on stage? Women in the audience throwing their undergarments up on stage to Tom Jones. Just disgusting, don't you think?

Yeah.

0: Bob Moran of Beach Boys on KITI. How large with you? I love ice cream. I have lots of ice cream in the freezer. And so I was getting some out the other day, and it was so hard. I was using a spoon. It's so hard to get that spoon through the cold, frosty, hard ice cream. And so I tried a fork. And wow, have you ever tried a fork to scoop up your ice cream? Try it. It is so nice, so easy. Try it.
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When's the last time you ever saw a seahorse? When's the last time you ever thought about a seahorse? What's a seahorse? Yeah, I know. But we're going to discuss seahorses coming up just a little while right now. There he is. I'm just a singer in a rock and roll band.

0: Fat for the Beatles and Get Back.
1: Okay, IDI.
0: Seahorses. Yeah, let's talk about seahorses. Have you ever? Do you know what a seahorse is? Take and look it up and see what they look like. They're pretty cool. I used to see them when I was a kid. I haven't seen them in a long time. But seahorses are absolutely still left in the world, but many species face a serious threat of extinction. There are about 46 to 50 recognized species of seahorses, which I never knew before. They swim in the world's shallow, tropical, temperate waters. And something unique about seahorses, get this, they technically, they're classified as bony fish and are famous because the males experience pregnancy and give birth to the young. That's different.
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4: Oh, I can still remember when I bought my first guitar.

KITI with the greatest hits of all time. Got ABC National News come up right after the top of the hour. But let's keep it going. Here's Cecilia, Simon and Garfunkel on KITI. Yeah.

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2: ABC News, I'm Wayne Cabot. Is the pause in the war because the U.S. is running out of weapons? Democratic Senator Chris Van Hollen of Maryland on ABC's This Week.
3: We have depleted our interceptors, which are the weapons we use to intercept incoming Iranian attacks, which are obviously necessary to protect American troops. And so we are depleting these every day, despite the fact that we could face other potential conflicts around the world.
2: The pause in fighting pushing oil prices lower, with Brent crude trading around $90 a barrel. Flames still spreading across France and Spain, evacuations totaling more than 300,000 people. A court ruling this weekend means some states do not have to follow a Trump executive order that makes the Postal Service create a list of approved voters. This affects 23 Democratic-led states, not the 27 red states. This is ABC News.
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0: Sir Elton John on KITI. What a great career he's had, huh? Weather-wise, we're looking at right around 53 for the low tonight. Tomorrow looked like sunshine, high up to right around 81. And a nice low about 54. On Tuesday, though, look out. There's a slight chance, a 20% chance of rain after 11 a.m. And partly sunny as well. The high right around 77 and low of 53 on our Tuesday night.
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Slip John B, the Fabulous Beach Boys on KITI. 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
2: ABC News, I'm Wayne Cabot. A lull this weekend from all sides in the Iran war has crude oil lower, international crude now at $90 a barrel. Gas prices, $4.11 a gallon, same as yesterday, says AAA, but 12 cents higher than a week ago, 94 cents higher than a year ago. Republican Congressman Mike Turner of Ohio is on the Armed Services Committee and tells ABC's This Week.
3: Our allies and those in which they sell energy to are going to have to step up to the plate here. America, United States cannot do this alone. There is economic pressure that can be placed on Iran.
2: Seattle police are looking for two people who parachuted from the iconic Space Needle Friday. They still haven't been found. They bought tickets, climbed a glass partition, and over they went, down 600 feet. Fires now approaching Bordeaux City in France, easing in the Madrid area. The European wildfires have more than 300,000 people evacuated. This is ABC News.
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know the best.

I will call you the Sugarloaf on KITI. Well, just past 7 o'clock, Sunday night. Hello, what are you doing? Besides just listening to some great music. Hope you have some

0: Here we lose on the news on KITI. Speaking of news, the weather-wise down to about 53 tonight. Tomorrow, Monday, mostly sunny with a high of 81 and a low right around 54. Tuesday, there's a slight chance of some rain after 11 a.m., but partly sunny, high right around 77 and low of 53 on Tuesday.
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0: Hey, IT, are you a card player? I used to love to play spades. Don't play it anymore, but fun. Here's a gambler. Here's Kenny Rogers.
1: On a warm summer's evening, on a train bound for nowhere, I met up with a gambler. We were both too tired to sleep, so we took turns of staring

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2: ABC News, I'm Wayne Cabot. Breaking from Seattle, as many as five victims of a shooting near the Space Needle where a large festival was going on. A pause in the Iran war tonight, but on social media, President Trump posting AI fakes of airstrikes on Karg Island. Democratic Senator Chris Van Hollen wondering how Trump intends to end a war entering month six.
3: I don't see a clear strategy, and there's never been a clear strategy. We should never have gotten into this senseless war, and we should end it now.
2: Republican Congressman Mike Turner admitting
4: there's bipartisan frustration on Capitol Hill. You're seeing it, you know, Republicans, Democrats that are showing their frustration with how this war is being, this conflict is being prosecuted.
2: Both were on ABC's This Week. President Trump will meet Benjamin Netanyahu for their first face-to-face since they started the war. He'll also meet Tuesday at the White House with Ukraine's president, who just authorized drone attacks deeper inside Russia.

0: Russia. This is ABC News.
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0: Elvis on KITI, greatest hits of all time. That's definitely one of them. I'll argue with you. And when you're doing your summer festivities and having picnics and things like that, remember, do not double dip. You see someone double dip, it's like, oh man, I've loved that dip. Now I can't have any. Doggone it.
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Somebody's knocking. Don't let him in. I'm still busy in the bathroom. I can say that, right? It's after 8 o'clock, right? KITIAA Allen Archer on a Sunday night with R. Dean Taylor. Hey, Indiana wants me, but I can't go back there.

0: Here comes the sun, the Fab Four, the Beatles on KITI with the greatest hits of all time. Only 27 days left until we give away the 2012 Jeep Wrangler, that decked out, sweet looking Jeep. Man, I've loved to have it. I can't even sign up for a chance to get a lucky key because I work here. But you don't work here. You can sign up for your chance to get that lucky key. And if you have that lucky key and it opens up that door or starts the ignition, whichever way we decide to do it, on August 22nd at the Hub City Car Show where we're giving it away. Well, if it does that, you get it. You get it. You want it. You get to drive it home. That'd be nice, wouldn't it? But you got to sign up for the chance to get the lucky key. You could do that in many places like Walker Development Landscape Supply, The Roof Doctor, Toledo Market Fresh, Service Saw, The Evergreen Egg, lots of other places. 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Go there. Check them out. You can sign up once a day, every day, until we give it away. Good luck, because someone is going to win it from KITI.
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KITI, the way I thought you were ready to head on home and enjoy the rest of my evening. See you next weekend. Here's a KC and a Sunshine Band. Ah, yeah. That's the way I like it.

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2: ABC News, I'm Wayne Cabot. A late-night shooting at the Seattle Center, site of a weekend festival. ABC affiliate KOMO spoke with a witness who thought he heard firecrackers.
3: But then there was a second volley, and that's when we saw people storming through the area across the Fisher Pavilion.
2: And we know people have been hit, but no details yet. A pause in U.S. attacks on Iran. Democrat Senator Chris Van Hollen on ABC's This Week said,
4: "We have depleted our interceptors, which are the weapons we use to intercept incoming Iranian attacks, which are obviously necessary to protect American troops."
2: A court ruling this weekend means some states don't have to follow a Trump executive order that makes the Postal Service create a list of approved voters for the midterms. This affects 23 Democratic-led states that sued, not the other 27 red states that did not. This is ABC News.
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2: ABC News, I'm Wayne Cabot. Shooting in Seattle on one of the busiest weekends of the year. The Bite of Seattle drawing thousands. Unclear how many were hit by gunfire. This witness telling ABC affiliate KOMO.
3: A lot of people running. As soon as we evacuated, we saw a lot of cops come by. And the cops did great in coming as fast as possible. But yeah, I think we just need maybe some better security, metal detectors even here.
2: It's not peace, but a pause. ABC's Matt Rivers on why the war weapons are silent for now.
4: U.S. Ambassador to the UN Mike Waltz saying the lull in fighting is designed to give peace talks some space. But a New York Times report says Trump is also pulling back from escalations with Iran for fear it could dangerously drain the Pentagon's already diminished stockpile of Patriot anti-missile interceptors.
2: Trump will meet Tuesday with Israel's prime minister for the first face-to-face since they started the war. He'll also host Ukraine President Zelensky. This is ABC News.
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2: ABC News, I'm Wayne Cabot. A late-night shooting at the Seattle Center, site of a weekend festival. ABC affiliate KOMO spoke with a witness who thought he heard firecrackers.
3: But then there was a second volley, and that's when we saw people storming through the area across the Fisher Pavilion.
2: And we know people have been hit, but no details yet. A pause in U.S. attacks on Iran. Democrat Senator Chris Van Hollen on ABC's This Week said,
4: "We have depleted our interceptors, which are the weapons we use to intercept incoming Iranian attacks, which are obviously necessary to protect American troops."
2: A court ruling this weekend means some states don't have to follow a Trump executive order that makes the Postal Service create a list of approved voters for the midterms. This affects 23 Democratic-led states that sued, not the other 27 red states that did not. This is ABC News.
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dance. 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

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So great an area of land that from her western shores those beautiful sailors journeyed to the south and the North Americas with ease in their ships with painted sails. To the east, Africa was her neighbor, across a short strait of sea miles. The great Egyptian age is but a remnant of the Atlantean culture. The antediluvian kings colonized the world. All the gods who play in the mythological dramas, in all legends from all lands, were from fair Atlantis. Knowing her fate, Atlantis sent out ships to all corners of the earth. On board were the 12. The poet, the physician, the farmer, the scientist, the magician, and the other so-called gods of our legends, though gods they were. And as the elders of our time choose to remain blind, let us rejoice and let us sing and dance and ring in the new. Hail Atlantis!

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2: ABC News, I'm Wayne Cabot. Shooting in Seattle on one of the busiest weekends of the year. The Bite of Seattle drawing thousands. Unclear how many were hit by gunfire. This witness telling ABC affiliate KOMO.
3: A lot of people running. As soon as we evacuated, we saw a lot of cops come by. And the cops did great in coming as fast as possible. But yeah, I think we just need maybe some better security, metal detectors even here.
2: It's not peace, but a pause. ABC's Matt Rivers on why the war weapons are silent for now.
4: U.S. Ambassador to the UN Mike Waltz saying the lull in fighting is designed to give peace talks some space. But a New York Times report says Trump is also pulling back from escalations with Iran for fear it could dangerously drain the Pentagon's already diminished stockpile of Patriot anti-missile interceptors.
2: Trump will meet Tuesday with Israel's prime minister for the first face-to-face since they started the war. He'll also host Ukraine President Zelensky. This is ABC News.
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2: ABC News, I'm Wayne Cabot. A late-night shooting at the Seattle Center, site of a weekend festival. ABC affiliate KOMO spoke with a witness who thought he heard firecrackers.
3: But then there was a second volley, and that's when we saw people storming through the area across the Fisher Pavilion.
2: And we know people have been hit, but no details yet. A pause in U.S. attacks on Iran. Democrat Senator Chris Van Hollen on ABC's This Week said,
4: "We have depleted our interceptors, which are the weapons we use to intercept incoming Iranian attacks, which are obviously necessary to protect American troops."
2: A court ruling this weekend means some states don't have to follow a Trump executive order that

0: makes the Postal Service create a list of approved voters for the midterms. This affects 23 Democratic-led states that sued, not the other 27 red states that did not. This is ABC News.
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Another day's useless energy spent. 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
2: ABC News, I'm Wayne Cabot. Shooting in Seattle on one of the busiest weekends of the year. The Bite of Seattle drawing thousands. Unclear how many were hit by gunfire. This witness telling ABC affiliate KOMO.
3: A lot of people running.

0: As soon as we evacuated, we saw a lot of cops come by, and the cops did great in coming as fast as possible. But yeah, I think we just need maybe some better security, metal detectors even here.
1: It's not peace, but a pause. ABC's Matt Rivers on why the war weapons are silent for now.
2: U.S. Ambassador to the UN Mike Waltz saying the lull in fighting is designed to give peace talks some space. But a New York Times report says Trump is also pulling back from escalations with Iran for fear it could dangerously drain the Pentagon's already diminished stockpile of Patriot anti-missile interceptors.
1: Trump will meet Tuesday with Israel's prime minister for the first face-to-face since they started the war. He'll also host Ukraine President Zelensky. This is ABC News.
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2: ABC News, I'm Sherry Preston. Witnesses describe the scene and the victims after last night's shooting at a food festival in downtown Seattle.
3: There was a guy shot in the leg. One female was surrounded by people helping her out. Another one was doing CPR. People were grabbing people, chairs to help them, put them up, sit them up.
2: Three people were killed, four hurt, including a toddler. One suspect in custody in the mass shooting. Police are still looking for more who might have been involved. Genevieve became a Category 5 hurricane early this morning, the first in the East Pacific region in 2 years. Forecasters say it's expected to stay far out to sea on a course roughly parallel with the Mexican coast. French President Emmanuel Macron has called a crisis meeting today focusing on monster uncontrolled wildfires that have forced

0: forced more than 250,000 people to flee their homes in the Bordeaux region. The suspect in the deadly Berlin Pride attack that left one person dead and 29 hurt was shot and killed by police during a confrontation in a suburb of the city Sunday. This is ABC News.
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2: ABC News, I'm Sherry Preston. A food festival turning to terror in Seattle after police say two people started shooting at each other. Roberto Ramirez was there and heard it.
3: We suddenly heard some firecrackers, what I thought were firecrackers, and people started yelling, shooter, shooter. And there was like a stampede of people just running, knocking down a lot of products from the vendors.
2: Three people were killed, four more hurt, including a two-year-old boy. One suspect is in custody. Police are looking for a second. France's president holding a crisis meeting today with wildfires raging through part of his country. Flames in the southwestern part of France have burned through an area about four times the size of Paris. Ukraine's president will meet with the new British prime minister today. It's the first visit by a foreign leader for new British prime minister Andy Burnham. The pause of the war with Iran holding for now. The U.S. and Iran holding off on any new attacks for a second straight day on Sunday. This is ABC News.
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A distant moaning of a train seems to play a sad refrain.

place in a boxcar. So I take my guitar to pass some time. Late at night, it's hard to rest.

feel it's raining all over the world. Kinda lonely that, and it's raining all over the world. Oh, have you ever been lonely, people, and you feel that it was raining

The Eagles here on KITI. It's early. Monday morning, 4:55. I'm Matt Channon checking in. Glad to have you tuned in to kickstart the final week of July. And here's Rod Stewart's final acclaim on KITI.

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2: From ABC News, I'm Sherry Preston. A food festival in the heart of Seattle ending in tragedy with the death of three people and the wounding of three more in a mass shooting. ABC's Alex Stone is near the Space Needle with details.
3: First responders rushing to the festival, attempting to revive two of the people who were shot. But both of those victims ultimately declared dead on scene. Four other people, including a two-year-old, were transported by firefighters to a local hospital after sustaining injuries. One of them later died. One suspect has been taken into custody. Police say another suspect is still on the loose.
2: A pause in the U.S.-Iran war, but a delicate one, as diplomatic efforts resume once again. ABC's Rachel Scott is in Washington.
4: Sources tell me today that President Trump is now holding off on a major escalation against Iran to give way for diplomacy to reopen the Strait of Hormuz. I'm told the president was prepared to launch a series of strikes on Friday, but decided to hold off. Sources also say officials discussed the impact a major attack could have on the U.S.'s depleting stock of air defense interceptors.
2: In parts of Central Europe, wildfires are burning out of control and authorities are going door to door telling people to get out. ABC's Marcus Moore is close to the French border in Spain.
5: Terrifying wildfires fueled by bone-dry conditions and high winds forcing some 300,000 people in Spain and France to flee their homes. Authorities calling the conditions in France's Gironde region, home to the country's famous Bordeaux wine, among the worst they have ever seen. Fires scorching an area four times the size of Paris.
2: At an emergency meeting of French government officials today, the country's interior minister did say that the largest fire has stopped growing. The suspect in this weekend's ramming and machete attack at a Pride festival in Berlin is dead. He was killed in a confrontation with German police in a suburb of the city. They think he had ties to Islamic State groups. You're listening to ABC News.
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2: Ancient Greece.

0: selling out in IMAX.
1: Theaters around the world are adding showtimes trying to meet demand for The Odyssey. Problem is, people want to see it in IMAX in its 70mm glory, but there are only 41 IMAX screens worldwide. Most of those theaters are sold out through September. In its second weekend in North American theaters, it took in another $87 million. The global total so far, an estimated $640 million. Now that is epic. Wayne Cabot, ABC News.
0: The first ever national midterm political convention is about 6 weeks away, and a non-traditional agenda is still being worked out. ABC's Jim Ryan has more from Texas.
2: The organizers of September's two-day event in Dallas acknowledge using the term convention loosely. There'll be no delegate voting or platform to discuss. Instead, Texas GOP Chair Dorinda Randall posted on X.
3: This is a rally and a fundraiser designed to bring Republicans together to help us win in November.
2: The speaker list has not been made public, although President Trump is expected to headline. It's a prelude to the actual 2028 Republican National Convention to be held in Houston. Jim Ryan, ABC News in Dallas-Fort Worth.
0: Putting food on the table is taking money out of our savings. A new survey says nearly one in five American adults are dipping into savings just to pay for groceries, and more than 5% are being forced to use payday advance loans to buy food. The Urban Institute, which conducted the survey, says food costs are up 32% in the last 5 years. Sherry Preston, ABC News.
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5: Good morning, I'm Miles McKnight with KITY News. In East Lewis County, the Skyo Fire continues to burn dozens of acres of timber between Randall and Packwood.
6: It's burning in an area that is very steep. There's actually cliff bands and areas that are near vertical, but firefighters are engaged directly. We are engaged in a full suppression effort.
5: Gifford Pinchot National Forest Public Affairs Officer Joni Schmidgall tells us that the firefighters have faced many challenges, such as rolling rocks and tree debris. Other challenges that they do not want to encounter are drones flown by curious citizens.
6: We know that the fire is very visible from Highway 12, and it's very important that people do not fly their drones in the fire area. If there is a drone detected, it immediately halts aircraft operations, and so it means there are no aircraft dumping water on the fire.
5: People are urged to avoid the wildfire area. The Skyo Fire on Skyo Mountain was caused by a lightning strike last week. No local communities are threatened, according to Lewis County Emergency Management. The young man involved in a brutal assault and armed robbery at a Centralia park has pled guilty to related charges. 20-year-old Malachi Suedas is now scheduled to be sentenced to prison. Centralia Police Commander David Clary first told us about the armed robbery and assault after it happened in late February.
7: Patrol officers got a call from a subject who had been at what's known as B Street Park in Centralia, said that he had been assaulted and robbed. So the officers responded and found him to be significantly beat about the face. He had quite a bit of injuries to his face.
5: The 20-year-old suspect was found and arrested several days after the incident. He's now facing up to 10 years in prison. A judge is scheduled to make a sentencing decision on August 19th. Election Day is 8 days away. If you plan to return your ballot through the mail, the U.S. Postal Service recommends that you do that by tomorrow, a week prior to Election Day, to ensure that the ballot reaches the auditor's office in time. Over 59,000 Lewis County citizens are registered to vote in the upcoming primary. 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We'll check sports and weather next.
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5: In KITY Sports, the Mariners continue with their series at Texas. Today is a matinee matchup between the Mariners and the Rangers. Then tomorrow, the M's visit the LA Dodgers. In football, the Seahawks take the day off today. Then tomorrow, it's

0: Day three of training camp. The Hawks have a new leader of the offense this year, offensive coordinator Brian Flory. Head coach Mike McDonald talked about Flory.
1: He's very detail-oriented. I love how we coach the whole offense, much like Clint did, but it's got to all be connected. And all the details matter, the fundamentals matter, the drills matter on how we build out our offense. And he's very aware of that. It matters to him. He's very detailed.
0: Former Seahawks offensive coordinator Clint Kubiak was hired as the new Las Vegas Raiders head coach in the offseason. KYTY Twin City Area weather forecast. Today, partly sunny, 81 degrees. Tonight, a low of 53 degrees. Tomorrow, partly sunny with a high of 77. I'm Miles McKnight, and you're now up to date with KYTY News.
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KITI, up and at 'em bright and early Monday morning, 5:15. I'm Matt Channon. Thank you for being tuned in. Have you entered to win the Jeep Wrangler we're giving away soon? Somebody drives it home from the Hub City Car Show, and I'm not great at math, 3 or 4 weeks, something like that. 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And here is Paul Simon on KITI.

Well, that's a crazy thing from Queen on KITI at 5:40. I'm Matt Channon. When does a joke become a dad joke? Well, when the punchline is apparent. And here's Orleans, still the one on KITI.

0: Elton John here at KITI. It's 5:48 weather today in southwest Washington. Well, some fog in places this morning, but expect a mostly sunny day. Temperature low 80s. Tomorrow, partly sunny, high mid-70s, but early in the day, clouds and a chance of rain. Back to sunny and about 80 for the rest of the week.
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The Turtles on KITI. 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
2: From ABC News, I'm Sherry Preston. First responders rushing to a festival in downtown Seattle as shots ring out. After the gunfire ended, three people were dead and four were left injured.
3: A bullet landed into the tree that was right next to us.
4: Ava Hendricks was at the festival with her family when the gunfire erupted.
3: It was very scary. And like after the whole thing was over, you know, and we're just waiting for the police to come. And we're just looking at each other like, how are we still alive? You know, like, how did we make it through that?
4: One suspect has been taken into custody. Police say another suspect is still on the loose.
2: That's ABC's Alex Stone on the scene. Among those hurt, police say a two-year-old boy. A pause in the fighting between the U.S. and Iran as diplomatic efforts continue. Another factor, though, possible depleting numbers of Patriot missiles defensors. ABC's Rachel Scott is in Washington.
5: Mike Waltz, the president's ambassador to the United Nations, appeared to acknowledge a lot of stockpiles have been depleted, but also said the U.S. has everything it needs to carry out its campaign against Iran. And officials, of course, are also making it clear while the president prefers diplomacy, he can always put military action back on the table, as he has done before.
2: Remember all the fear over the new world screwworm in cattle supplies. Well, the fear is still out there, but affordability is now a bigger issue. ABC's Jim Ryan is in Dallas, Fort Worth.
6: A major reason for soaring beef prices is the ban on imports of Mexican livestock imposed last year to keep the parasitic new world screwworm out of the U.S. cattle herd. The screwworm came anyway and has been detected in 42 animals in 15 Texas counties. Now the U.S. is lifting the cattle import ban in hopes of pushing down beef prices.
2: A massive wildfire in France is no longer growing, the government says, but still a dangerous threat, along with fires burning across Spain as well. Ukrainian President Zelensky will be new British Prime Minister Andy Burnham's first visit today with a foreign leader. You're listening to ABC News.
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2: Authorities in Berlin say the 21-year-old suspect in the deadly ramming and machete attacks at a Pride event has been killed following a confrontation with police. ABC's Britt Clennett with more from Germany.
9: We know that he was arrested in Lebanon last year for trying to join Islamic State. That's according to prosecutors in Germany. So certainly this person has a history of criminal activity and links to those extreme groups.
2: OpenAI chief Sam Altman at the White House this week, seeking approval for the company's most powerful generative AI model yet.
10: The system, capable of solving an 80-year-old math problem, could also take on complex tasks for businesses and the government. But that same ability to act more independently is also raising safety concerns. After OpenAI system was able to hack into another AI platform,

0: platform called Hugging Face during a security test. Hugging Face's CEO calls the hack unprecedented.
1: ABC's Sophie Flay. President Trump will be touring a GM factory in Milford, Michigan today and is expected to defend his tariff policies. Michigan is a state that heavily relies on Canada, and recent 50% tax increases on imported auto parts imposed by the White House have created serious concerns. The UN Development Program warning that the war in Iran and rising energy and food prices because of it has the potential of pushing 45 million more people into poverty in the coming years. Sherry Preston, ABC News.
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3: Good morning, I'm Miles McKnight with KITI News. In East Lewis County, the Skyo fire continues to burn dozens of acres of timber between Randall and Packwood.
4: It's burning in an area that is very steep. There's actually cliff bands and areas that are near vertical, but firefighters are engaged directly. We are engaged in a full suppression effort.
3: Gifford Pinchot National Forest Public Affairs Officer Joni Schmidgall tells us that the firefighters have faced many challenges, such as rolling rocks and tree debris. Other challenges that they do not want to encounter are drones flown by curious citizens.
4: We know that the fire is very visible from Highway 12, and it's very important that people do not fly their drones in the fire area. If there is a drone detected, it immediately halts aircraft operations, and so it means there are no aircraft dumping water on the fire.
3: People are urged to avoid the wildfire area. The Skyo fire on Skyo Mountain was caused by a lightning strike last week. No local communities are threatened, according to Lewis County Emergency Management. The young man involved in a brutal assault and armed robbery at a Centralia park has pled guilty to related charges. 20-year-old Malachi Suedas is now scheduled to be sentenced to prison. Centralia Police Commander David Clary first told us about the armed robbery and assault after it happened in late February.
5: Patrol officers got a call from a subject who had been at what's known as B Street Park in Centralia, said that he had been assaulted and robbed. So the officers responded and found him to be significantly beat about the face. He had quite a bit of injuries to his face.
3: The 20-year-old suspect was found and arrested several days after the incident. He's now facing up to 10 years in prison. A judge is scheduled to make a sentencing decision on August 19th. Election Day is 8 days away. If you plan to return your ballot through the mail, the U.S. Postal Service recommends that you do that by tomorrow, a week prior to Election Day, to ensure that the ballot reaches the auditor's office in time. Over 59,000 Lewis County citizens are registered to vote in the upcoming primary. 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We'll check sports and weather next.
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3: In KITI Sports, the Mariners continue with their series at Texas. Today is a matinee matchup between the Mariners and the Rangers. Then tomorrow, the M's visit the LA Dodgers. In football, the Seahawks take the day off today. Then tomorrow, it's day three of training camp. The Hawks have a new leader of the offense this year, offensive coordinator Brian Flory. Head coach Mike McDonald talked about Flory.
7: He's very detail-oriented. I love how we coach the whole offense, much like Clint did, but it's got to all be connected. And all the details matter, the fundamentals matter, the drills matter on how we build out our offense. And he's very aware of that. It matters to him. He's very detailed.
3: Former Seahawks offensive coordinator Clint Kubiak was hired as the new Las Vegas Raiders head coach in the offseason. KITI Twin City Area Weather Forecast. Today, partly sunny, 81 degrees. Tonight, a low of 53 degrees. Tomorrow, partly sunny with a high of 77. I'm Miles McKnight, and you're now up to date with KITI News.
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0: hooked on that fun feeling you get listening to the greatest hits of all time here on KITI at 617. And so the touring Beach Boys have taken a two-month hiatus. There have been clips of their current tour over the past several months where lead singer Mike Love appears none too well. Whether touring actually resumes or not, I don't know if it's a wishful thinking kind of deal, or we will find out. But if you had tickets to any of the Northwest shows, you're being encouraged just to hang on and see if they're going to reschedule dates or if you got to get your money back and all that kind of stuff. The closest they were scheduled to come was Marymore Park in Redmond. And I think if it was too late in the year, I mean, who knows what's going to happen with it all. But we will hear them on the air next at KITI.
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That's the Beach Boys on KITI. It's 6:23. Looking at a decent day, sunny low 80s this afternoon. In a few minutes at 6:30, we'll check in again with Miles McKnight in KITI's local newsroom. Right now, the Commodores with Easy.

0: Good morning, I'm Miles McKnight with KITI News. In East Lewis County, the Skyo Fire continues to burn dozens of acres of timber between Randall and Packwood.
1: It's burning in an area that is very steep. There's actually cliff bands and areas that are near vertical, but firefighters are engaged directly. We are engaged in a full suppression effort.
0: Gifford Pinchot National Forest Public Affairs Officer Joni Schmidgall tells us that the firefighters have faced many challenges, such as rolling rocks and tree debris. Other challenges that they do not want to encounter are drones flown by curious citizens.
1: We know that the fire is very visible from Highway 12, and it's very important that people do not fly their drones in the fire area. If there is a drone detected, it immediately halts aircraft operations, and so it means there are no aircraft dumping water on the fire.
0: People are urged to avoid the wildfire area. The Skyo Fire on Skyo Mountain was caused by a lightning strike last week. No local communities are threatened, according to Lewis County Emergency Management. The young man involved in a brutal assault and armed robbery at a Centralia park has pled guilty to related charges. 20-year-old Malachi Suedas is now scheduled to be sentenced to prison. Centralia Police Commander David Clary first told us about the armed robbery and assault after it happened in late February.
2: Patrol officers got a call from a subject who had been at what's known as B Street Park in Centralia, said that he had been assaulted and robbed. So the officers responded and found him to be significantly beat about the face. He had quite a bit of injuries to his face.
0: The 20-year-old suspect was found and arrested several days after the incident. He's now facing up to 10 years in prison. A judge is scheduled to make a sentencing decision on August 19th. Election Day is 8 days away. If you plan to return your ballot through the mail, the U.S. Postal Service recommends that you do that by tomorrow, a week prior to Election Day, to ensure that the ballot reaches the auditor's office in time. Over 59,000 Lewis County citizens are registered to vote in the upcoming primary. 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We'll check sports and weather next.
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0: In KITI Sports, the Mariners continue with their series at Texas. Today is a matinee matchup between the Mariners and the Rangers. Then tomorrow, the M's visit the LA Dodgers. In football, the Seahawks take the day off today. Then tomorrow, it's day 3 of training camp. The Hawks have a new leader of the offense this year, offensive coordinator Brian Flores.

0: head coach Mike McDonald talked about Flory.
1: He's very detail-oriented. I love how we coach the whole offense, much like Clint did, but it's got to all be connected. And all the details matter, the fundamentals matter, the drills matter on how we build out our offense. And he's very aware of that. It matters to him. He's very detailed.
0: Former Seahawks offensive coordinator Clint Kubiak was hired as the new Las Vegas Raiders head coach in the offseason. KYTY Twin City Area weather forecast. Today, partly sunny, 81 degrees. Tonight, a low of 53 degrees. Tomorrow, partly sunny with a high of 77. I'm Miles McKnight, and you're now up to date with KYTY News.
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Morning, 6:38. I'm Matt Shannon. So what do cakes and baseball teams have in common? They both need a good batter. Yeah, it sounded funnier in rehearsals, but we do. Here's Pete Townsend, KITI.

0: The Guess Who on KITI at 6:44. And have you entered to win the Jeep Wrangler that somebody is going to drive home in 25 days from now? That's right. It won't be long. 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Like Nomad Outfitters, they used Patriot Liner to coat the front and rear bumpers and the spare tire carrier. 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

Peter, Paul, and Mary on KITI. We're at 6:53. Weather today, expect sunny. Right around 81 this afternoon. Coming up in a few minutes at 7 o'clock, ABC's hourly national and international news update, followed by Miles McKnight in our local newsroom. And here's Paper Lace on KITI.

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2: From ABC News, I'm Sherry Preston. Three dead, four hurt, and one person in custody. That's the nation's mass shooting in Seattle happening. ABC's Jeff Poggiola with more.
3: This happened during the Bite of Seattle Food Festival. Gunfire erupted shortly after 6 p.m., causing the crowd to scatter. Witnesses describe a chaotic scene.
4: We saw a few people going to a building, so we went in there, and we went like down the stairs, and we just hid in the garage.
3: A young child is among the wounded, Assistant Police Chief Tyrone Davis.
5: One of the four victims that was taken to the hospital was a toddler.
3: Detectives believe two people were shooting at each other. One suspect is in custody. Jeff Poggiola, ABC News, Seattle.
2: Across the middle part of the country, extreme temperatures are building under another heat dome. Here's ABC meteorologist Leslie Lopez.
6: The heat index climbing up to about 108 degrees. We have that through Wichita. We have it to the south, all the way up to the Midwest, getting into areas of New Orleans even, down to 105 degrees. It's either a heat alert, a heat advisory, or a heat watch.
2: The extreme heat in Central Europe has helped wildfires grow and led to 300,000 evacuations in France and Spain. ABC's Marcus Moore is along the fire line in Spain.
7: The air is dry here and there's a constant breeze. It's these exact conditions that are driving some of these fires right now. We're just west of Madrid right now, and this is as far as police are letting anyone go because they say parts of the Avila fire, the largest in this country's history, have flared back up again.
2: Fighting in Iran on hold as diplomatic efforts take place once again. Mediators say they have achieved progress in getting both sides back to the table.
8: Oil prices were down overnight thanks to that pause in attacks between the U.S. and Iran. Drivers here at home looking for relief, with gas prices in the last week rising an average of 12 cents to $4.11 per gallon.
2: ABC's Karen Waugh in Washington. The Odyssey continues captivating audiences. It's earned an estimated $639 million so far. You're listening to ABC News.
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2: In Plymouth, Massachusetts, Lindsay Clancy's legal team is set to try to prove starting today that postpartum depression is what led her to strangle all three of her children. Clancy was a former labor and delivery nurse herself, and prosecutors say she carefully planned the killings, so she bears full responsibility for their deaths. Ukrainian President Volodymyr Zelensky set to meet with the new British Prime Minister today. Andy Burnham says it's to show unwavering support for Ukraine as he takes office. Drought, demand, and supply disruptions have helped push beef prices to record highs this summer. The government is now, however, dismissing fears about a parasitic larva in cattle to try and bring those prices down.
11: 11 months ago, with the parasitic New World screwworm creeping toward Texas, Agriculture Secretary Brooke Rollins suspended imports

0: of cattle from Mexico, saying at the time,
1: "Do we expect beef prices to continue to rise, perhaps?"
0: Despite the ban, the first screwworm was detected in the U.S. in June. But with beef prices at an all-time high, Rawlins has lifted the ban on imports of Mexican cattle, starting with the port of entry in Douglas, Arizona, next month. Jim Ryan, ABC News.
2: Putting food on the table is taking money out of our savings. A new survey says nearly one in five American adults are dipping into savings just to pay for groceries, and more than 5% are being forced to use payday advance loans to buy food. The Urban Institute, which conducted the survey, says food costs are up 32% in 5 years. Sherry Preston, ABC News.
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5: Good morning, I'm Miles McKnight with KITI News. In East Lewis County, the Skyo Fire continues to burn dozens of acres of timber between Randall and Packwood.
6: It's burning in an area that is very steep. There's actually cliff bands and areas that are near vertical, but firefighters are engaged directly. We are engaged in a full suppression effort.
5: Gifford Pinchot National Forest Public Affairs Officer Joni Schmidgall tells us that the firefighters have faced many challenges, such as rolling rocks and tree debris. Other challenges that they do not want to encounter are drones flown by curious citizens.
6: We know that the fire is very visible from Highway 12, and it's very important that people do not fly their drones in the fire area. If there is a drone detected, it immediately halts aircraft operations, and so it means there are no aircraft dumping water on the fire.
5: People are urged to avoid the wildfire area. The Skyo Fire on Skyo Mountain was caused by a lightning strike last week. No local communities are threatened, according to Lewis County Emergency Management. The young man involved in a brutal assault and armed robbery at a Centralia park has pled guilty to related charges. 20-year-old Malachi Suedis is now scheduled to be sentenced to prison. Centralia Police Commander David Clary first told us about the armed robbery and assault after it happened in late February.
7: Patrol officers got a call from a subject who had been at what's known as B Street Park in Centralia, said that he had been assaulted and robbed. So the officers responded and found him to be significantly beat about the face, had quite a bit of injuries to his face.
5: The 20-year-old suspect was found and arrested several days after the incident. He's now facing up to 10 years in prison. A judge is scheduled to make a sentencing decision on August 19th. Election Day is 8 days away. If you plan to return your ballot through the mail, the U.S. Postal Service recommends that you do that by tomorrow, a week prior to Election Day, to ensure that the ballot reaches the auditor's office in time. Over 59,000 Lewis County citizens are registered to vote in the upcoming primary. 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We'll check sports and weather next.
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5: In KITI Sports, the Mariners continue with their series at Texas. Today is a matinee matchup between the Mariners and the Rangers. Then tomorrow, the M's visit the LA Dodgers. In football, the Seahawks take the day off today. Then tomorrow, it's day three of training camp. The Hawks have a new leader of the offense this year, offensive coordinator Brian Flory. Head coach Mike McDonald talked about Flory.
9: He's very detail-oriented. I love how we coach the whole offense, much like Clint did, but it's got to all be connected. And all the details matter, the fundamentals matter, the drills matter on how we build out our offense. And he's very aware of that. It matters to him. He's very detailed.
5: Former Seahawks offensive coordinator Clint Kubiak was hired as the new Las Vegas Raiders head coach in the offseason. KITI Twin City Area Weather Forecast. Today, partly sunny, 81 degrees. Tonight, a low of 53 degrees. Tomorrow, partly sunny with a high of 77. I'm Miles McKnight, and you're now up to date with KITI News.

That's the Monkees on FM 92.9, 100.5, and 1420 KITI. Monday morning at 7:13. My name's Matt Shannon. I'm glad you tuned in. Got some fun songs all morning long as we rock gently with Andy Kim here on KITI.

0: It's Arthur Connolly here on KITI at 7:18. And have you taken the time to enter to win the Jeep Wrangler that's up for grabs? That's right. 25 days left until it's not ours anymore. Could still be yours if you sign up. Just do that at places like South Creek Post Acute, Schuber Road, Centralia, Eubanks, Main Street, Centralia, McGregor Auto and Muffler, State Avenue in Chehalis, and at Toledo's Market Fresh.
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In a few minutes, at 7:30, we'll check in again. Miles McKnight has a local news update. And here's Paul Simon on KITI.

0: Good morning, I'm Miles McKnight with KITI News. In East Lewis County, the Skyo Fire continues to burn dozens of acres of timber between Randall and Packwood.
1: It's burning in an area that is very steep. There's actually cliff bands and areas that are near vertical, but firefighters are engaged directly. We are engaged in a full suppression effort.
0: Gifford Pinchot National Forest Public Affairs Officer Joni Schmidgall tells us that the firefighters have faced many challenges, such as rolling rocks and tree debris. Other challenges that they do not want to encounter are drones flown by curious citizens.
1: We know that the fire is very visible from Highway 12, and it's very important that people do not fly their drones in the fire area. If there is a drone detected, it immediately halts aircraft operations, and so it means there are no aircraft dumping water on the fire.
0: People are urged to avoid the wildfire area. The Skyo Fire on Skyo Mountain was caused by a lightning strike last week. No local communities are threatened, according to Lewis County Emergency Management. The young man involved in a brutal assault and armed robbery at a Centralia park has pled guilty to related charges. 20-year-old Malachi Suedas is now scheduled to be sentenced to prison. Centralia Police Commander David Clary first told us about the armed robbery and assault after it happened in late February.
2: Patrol officers got a call from a subject who had been at what's known as B Street Park in Centralia, said that he had been assaulted and robbed. So the officers responded and found him to be significantly beat about the face. He had quite a bit of injuries to his face.
0: The 20-year-old suspect was found and arrested several days after the incident. He's now facing up to 10 years in prison. A judge is scheduled to make a sentencing decision on August 19th. Election Day is 8 days away. If you plan to return your ballot through the mail, the U.S. Postal Service recommends that you do that by tomorrow, a week prior to Election Day, to ensure that the ballot reaches the auditor's office in time. Over 59,000 Lewis County citizens are registered to vote in the upcoming primary. 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We'll check sports and weather next.
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0: In KITI Sports, the Mariners continue with their series at Texas. Today is a matinee matchup between the Mariners and the Rangers. Then tomorrow, the M's visit the LA Dodgers. In football, the Seahawks take the day off today. Then tomorrow, it's day three of training camp. The Hawks have a new leader of the offense this year, offensive coordinator Brian Flory. Head coach Mike McDonald talked about Flory.
4: He's very detail-oriented. I love how we coach the whole offense, much like Clint did, but it's got to all be connected. And all the details matter, the fundamentals matter, the drills matter on how we build out our offense. And he's very aware of that. It matters to him. He's very detailed.
0: Former Seahawks offensive coordinator Clint Kubiak was hired as the new Las Vegas Raiders head coach in the offseason. KITI Twin City Area weather forecast. Today, partly sunny, 81 degrees. Tonight, a low of 53 degrees. Tomorrow, partly sunny with a high of 77. I'm Miles McKnight, and you're now up to date with KITI News.
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That's Jay Ferguson on KITI. Monday morning, 7:38. Hope you're doing great. My name's Matt Shannon. We got Tommy James and the Shondells here on KITI.

0: One Night with Elvis on KITI at 7:43. End of the week on Friday, an event, Chrome on the Range, which is taking place at Tumwater Valley Golf Course. It's an incredible car show and concert from the group Lanco. They kind of do a high-energy blend of country and rock. Something to do on a big, fun Friday night. And it's a celebration from the Chehalis Collision Center, honoring 50 years they've been at it.
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That's the Little River Band here on KITI. 7:52, Matt Channon, glad to be with you. Our weather today, I don't know what you've decided, but our temperature looks to be in the low 80s and mostly sunny. So there's plenty of options. Coming up at 8, ABC's Hourly Update. An expanded 5-minute edition. So at 8:05, we'll check in with Miles McKnight in our local newsroom right here on KITI.

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2: From ABC News, I'm Sherry Preston. Mediators say they have been making progress in efforts to bring the United States and Iran back to the negotiating table and prevent an all-out war in the Middle East. ABC's Rachel Scott has more from Washington.
3: Sources tell me today that President

0: Trump is now holding off on a major escalation against Iran to give way for diplomacy to reopen the Strait of Hormuz. I'm told the president was prepared to launch a series of strikes on Friday, but decided to hold off. Sources also say officials discussed the impact a major attack could have on the U.S.'s depleting stock of air defense interceptors.
1: Oil traders like that glimmer of hope. Oil has been trading lower today. Across parts of Spain and France, at least 300,000 people have been evacuated from their homes because of massive wildfires. ABC's Marcus Moore has the latest.
2: In France, authorities going door to door in the Gironde region, urging residents to evacuate, pleading with vacationers to keep their distance. Firefighters supported by farmers. Huge flames as the wildfires in the region burn more than 100,000 acres, an area four times the size of Paris. And in Bordeaux, the heart of France's famed wine country and a tourist hotspot, cleared out by the approaching flames.
1: More than 100 million Americans under heat warnings or advisories today as another heat dome settles in the middle part of the country. The search is still on in Seattle for at least one person believed to have been involved in the shooting at a food fair over the weekend. At least three people dead. ABC's Alex Stone is there this morning.
3: Everything is frozen in time on the site here right now. The vendor booths, they are empty, still full of food. Everybody went racing out of here, running out of here when they heard the gunfire.
1: And it's officially official. LeBron James has signed his deal with the Philadelphia 76ers. Terms not disclosed, but sources tell ESPN the NBA's all-time scoring leader signed a two-year, $8 million deal. You're listening to ABC News.
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1: We're a little over 3 months away from the midterms, and Washington Bureau Chief Rick Klein says Democrats are confident, but not necessarily united.
6: We've seen in time and time again this progressive versus establishment thing play out. It's going to happen at least one more time in the primaries. We've got the Michigan primary just a week from tomorrow, and there Abdul al-Sayed is the progressive darling, the favorite. Congresswoman Haley Stephens has the entire Democratic establishment of the state on her side, and she's trying to make a case that, you know, we can't go too far left if you're the Democrats.
1: In the wake of some major AI hacking incidents, a new cybersecurity alliance is gaining traction in the tech world.
7: 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Open source is a style of computer programming that makes a program's source code available to anyone to build upon or modify. China's AI industry has pitched open source AI as a competitive advantage, but detractors say open source makes proprietary information too available. OpenAI, Google, and Anthropic have not signed on to the alliance. Mike Dubusky, ABC News.
1: The Clinton Foundation today unveiling its first new initiative in more than a decade. It's a plan to help state and local governments develop and enact nonpartisan policy solutions to improve health outcomes for women and children and provide economic security. I'm Sherry Preston, ABC News.
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8: 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In East Lewis County,
9: The Scio fire continues to burn dozens of acres of timber between Randall and Packwood.
10: It's burning in an area that is very

0: deep. There's actually cliff bands and areas that are near vertical, but firefighters are engaged directly. We are engaged in a full suppression effort.
1: Gifford Pinchot National Forest Public Affairs Officer Joni Schmidgall tells us that the firefighters have faced many challenges, such as rolling rocks and tree debris. Other challenges that they do not want to encounter are drones flown by curious citizens.
0: We know that the fire is very visible from Highway 12, and it's very important that people do not fly their drones in the fire area. If there is a drone detected, it immediately halts aircraft operations, and so it means there are no aircraft dumping water on the fire.
1: People are urged to avoid the wildfire area. The Skyo Fire on Skyo Mountain was caused by a lightning strike last week. No local communities are threatened, according to Lewis County Emergency Management. The young man involved in a brutal assault and armed robbery at a Centralia park has pled guilty to related charges. 20-year-old Malachi Suedas is now scheduled to be sentenced to prison. Centralia Police Commander David Clary first told us about the armed robbery and assault after it happened in late February.
2: Patrol officers got a call from a subject who had been at what's known as B Street Park in Centralia, said that he had been assaulted and robbed. So the officers responded and found him to be significantly beat about the face, had quite a bit of injuries to his face.
1: The 20-year-old suspect was found and arrested several days after the incident. He's now facing up to 10 years in prison. A judge is scheduled to make a sentencing decision on August 19th. Election Day is 8 days away. If you plan to return your ballot through the mail, the U.S. Postal Service recommends that you do that by tomorrow, a week prior to Election Day, to ensure that the ballot reaches the auditor's office in time. Over 59,000 Lewis County citizens are registered to vote in the upcoming primary. 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We'll check sports and weather next.
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1: In KITI Sports, the Mariners continue with their series at Texas. Today is a matinee matchup between the Mariners and the Rangers. Then tomorrow, the M's visit the LA Dodgers. In football, the Seahawks take the day off today. Then tomorrow, it's day three of training camp. The Hawks have a new leader of the offense this year, offensive coordinator Brian Flory. Head coach Mike McDonald talked about Flory.
4: He's very detail-oriented. I love how we coach the whole offense, much like Clint did, but it's got to all be connected. And all the details matter, the fundamentals matter, the drills matter on how we build out our offense. And he's very aware of that. It matters to him. He's very detailed.
1: Former Seahawks offensive coordinator Clint Kubiak was hired as the new Las Vegas Raiders head coach in the offseason. KITI Twin City Area Weather Forecast. Today, partly sunny, 81 degrees. Tonight, a low of 53 degrees. Tomorrow, partly sunny with a high of 77. I'm Miles McKnight, and you're now up to date with KITI News.
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0: A song called My Back Pages, That's the Birds, here at KITI, where it's 819, and in 25 days, we're giving away our Jeep Wrangler. Could be yours. What you got to do is have a valid driver's license. 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The other thing you would have to do is enter to win it. 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

At Chicago here on KITI at 8:25 in just a few minutes at 8:30. We'll check in for the final time during the morning show with Miles McKnight in KITI's local newsroom. For now, the Supremes, and someday we'll be together. KITI.

0: Good morning, I'm Miles McKnight with KITI News. In East Lewis County, the Skyo fire continues to burn dozens of acres of timber between Randall and Packwood.
1: It's burning in an area that is very steep. There's actually cliff bands and areas that are near vertical, but firefighters are engaged directly. We are engaged in a full suppression effort.
0: Gifford Pinchot National Forest Public Affairs Officer Joni Schmidgall tells us that the firefighters have faced many challenges, such as rolling rocks and tree debris. Other challenges that they do not want to encounter are drones flown by curious citizens.
1: We know that the fire is very visible from Highway 12, and it's very important that people do not fly their drones in the fire area. If there is a drone detected, it immediately halts aircraft operations, and so it means there are no aircraft dumping water on the fire.
0: People are urged to avoid the wildfire area. The Skyo fire on Skyo Mountain was caused by a lightning strike last week. No local communities are threatened, according to Lewis County Emergency Management. The young man involved in a brutal assault and armed robbery at a Centralia park has pled guilty to related charges. 20-year-old Malachi Suedas is now scheduled to be sentenced to prison. Centralia Police Commander David Clary first told us about the armed robbery and assault after it happened in late February.
2: Patrol officers got a call from a subject who had been at what's known as B Street Park in Centralia, said that he had been assaulted and robbed. So the officers responded and found him to be significantly beat about the face. He had quite a bit of injuries to his face.
0: The 20-year-old suspect was found and arrested several days after the incident. He's now facing up to 10 years in prison. A judge is scheduled to make a sentencing decision on August 19th. Election Day is 8 days away. If you plan to return your ballot through the mail, the U.S. Postal Service recommends that you do that by tomorrow, a week prior to Election Day, to ensure that the ballot reaches the auditor's office in time. Over 59,000 Lewis County citizens are registered to vote in the upcoming primary. 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We'll check sports and weather next.
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0: In KITI Sports, the Mariners continue with their series at Texas. Today is a matinee matchup between the Mariners and the Rangers. Then tomorrow, the M's visit the LA Dodgers. In football, the Seahawks take the day off today. Then tomorrow, it's day three of training camp. The Hawks have a new leader of the offense this year, offensive coordinator Brian Flory. Head coach Mike McDonald talked about Flory.
4: He's very detail-oriented. I love how we coach the whole offense, much like Clint did, but it's got to all be connected. And all the details matter, the fundamentals matter, the drills matter on how we build out our offense. And he's very aware of that. It matters to him. He's very detailed.
0: Former Seahawks offensive coordinator Clint Kubiak was hired as the new Las Vegas Raiders head coach in the offseason.

0: WITI Twin City Area weather forecast. Today, partly sunny, 81 degrees. Tonight, a low of 53 degrees. Tomorrow, partly sunny with a high of 77. I'm Miles McKnight, and you're now up to date with KITI News.
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Monday morning, 8:38. Here we are, July 27th. I'm Matt Channon with Billy Joel, and say goodbye to Hollywood. KITI.

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2: ABC News, I'm Sherry Preston. The second suspected gunman in that mass shooting in Seattle is still on the loose. Police say one person's in custody, but a second person is believed to have been involved. When the two began firing at one another, three were killed, four wounded, including a two-year-old boy. Evacuations underway for 300,000 people in Central Europe. They have fled their homes amid massive wildfires in Spain and France. ABC's Marcus Moore is not far from Madrid.
3: The region had a very wet winter and also a spring, so there's a lot of vegetation, dry vegetation now. And also, Western Europe had its hottest June on record, a kind of perfect storm for these fires to start and then move rapidly across the terrain.

0: and the temperatures are expected to rise again.
1: The mediators say they have achieved progress in ceasefire talks between the United States and Iran, part of what helped a lapse in the fighting. Done deal. The contract has been inked and the press release is out, making LeBron James officially a Philadelphia 76er. This is ABC News.
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0: The Grand Funk Railroad here on KITI. Monday morning, 9-11. My name's Matt Shannon. You, I hope, have started the day well. Maybe something has made you smile. Maybe you've just laughed at me. You know, not laughing with me, at me. That's okay. I just want you to enjoy life as much as you can. Savor the good moments, right? And try to make them all as good as possible. I think I'm telling myself as much as you. You know, we need support from each other, right? Weather today, well, we get to enjoy mostly sunny skies and right around 81 peak temperature. We got some clouds, a little bit of rain early tomorrow, temperature mid-70s, then sunny and 80 Wednesday, Thursday, Friday.
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The Little River Band on KITI at 9:40. Weather today, you can expect sunny. Right around 81 degrees, so it'll be nice. And here's Peter Frampton on KITI.

0: That's Jay and the Americans on KITI at 947. I'm Matt Shannon, and you can always reach me. My email address, you can find it at live95.com. 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In case you ever want to get a hold of me about something, I always like to hear, you know, it can be a critique, complaint, a compliment, whatever may be on your mind. It's always fun. One question that I've gotten a few times, what's the deal with the 92.9, right? You hear us talking about it. Well, there's a couple things about it. One, it's absolutely hilarious because right now the power is barely on, like lowest amount possible. Wait till we turn this thing on for real. You'll be able to hear it. The range is going to be quite impressive, not just all of Lewis County, but to the north, to the south. So it's pretty exciting. But yeah, when are we doing that? Well, we don't know. But all goes according to the barely put together plan, I would guess in the next 2 months. So look out.
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2: ABC News, I'm Michelle Franzen. Seattle police and state authorities investigating Sunday's deadly shooting at a food festival in the heart of the city's downtown. Three people were killed, four others injured, including a toddler. Police say it appears two suspects were involved in a dispute and a shootout. One is in custody, and the search for the other suspect continues. ABC's Alex Stone is on scene and has witness sound.
3: A bullet landed into the tree that was right next to us.
4: Ava Hendricks was at the festival with her family when the gunfire erupted.
3: It was very scary, and like after the whole thing was over, you know, and we're just waiting for the police to come, and we're just looking at each other like, how are we still alive? You know, like, how did we make it through that?
4: One suspect has been taken into custody. Police say another suspect is still on the loose.
2: A fragile pause in hostilities between the U.S. and Iran, the White House says, to give diplomacy a chance to take root. It follows 2 weeks of airstrikes between both sides. On Wall Street, stocks are mixed this hour. This is ABC News.
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Shocking Blue on KITI, and I'm DJ Kelsey. Did you have a good weekend? I certainly hope so. Did we see you at Chehalis Fest? A whole lot of fun, a whole lot of tasty food out of Chehalis Fest. I know they also had Tenino Trail Days and the Adna Garlic Fest. We're all going on over the

I'm sure there was more, too, but boy, the dog days of summer. We're busy around here. It's Elton John on FM 92.9, 100.5, and 1420 KITI.

0: That's Huey Lewis in the News on KITR. 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

Stevie Wonder on KITI, and I'm DJ Kelsey, taking a peek at that forecast, hitting around 80 degrees today. Mid to upper 70s the next couple days, partly sunny. It's Tommy James and the Shondells on KITI.

0: That's Alabama on KITI. Well, this summer, KITI is giving away a Jeep Wrangler 2012 6-speed hard top. 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
2: ABC News, I'm Michelle Franzen. Following 2 weeks of renewed hostilities, the U.S. and Iran now agreeing to pause airstrikes. The White House says President Trump decided against striking Iran forcefully over the weekend. Sources tell ABC News one big reason was to preserve anti-missile defense systems like Patriots. Here's ABC's Karen Travers.
3: The president also spoke to Axios this morning, and he said that he would consider going back to what he called, quote, very strong military action if talks between the U.S. and Iran were to fail. And he also said he's not really willing to give diplomacy all that much time. He was pushed on how long he is willing to give the diplomatic talks at this point, and he said either it goes fast or not at all.
2: Federal health regulators tracing the surge of cyclosporiasis cases, one of the biggest now in U.S. history. The CDC says four more states are now linked to recent cases of the parasitic illness and shredded lettuce iceberg lettuce. This is ABC News.
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favorites from Anne Murray Snowbird on KITI, and I'm DJ Kelsey. Well, the wait almost over for the next Marvel flick. Swinging in the theaters this Friday, July 31st, Spider-Man Brand New Day. It's Dire Straits on KITI.

0: the Bob Seger System on KITI, and I'm DJ Kelsey. Well, this summer, KITI is giving away a Jeep Wrangler. It's been customized, so Nomad Outfitters coated the front, rear bumpers, and spare tire carrier with those Patriot Liner spray and bed liner. Looks nice and crisp and clean. Muffler Man did some work, as well as McGregor Auto and Muffler, and there's a high-end sound system installed by Thunder Auto Sound. You can enter to win a lucky key that could start it up at the Veterans Memorial Museum in Chehalis. 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

0: It's Kim Carnes on KITI, and I'm DJ Kelsey. You know, the Hollywood Walk of Fame Selection Committee announced the Class of 2027 featuring 32 new stars across entertainment categories. In the recording category, the Ramones, Linkin Park's Smashing Pumpkins, and the late Waylon Jennings will be honored. Now, in film, one of my favorite actors, you might know him from Galaxy Quest, but he's in so many different movies. Sam Rockwell is set to be honored with a star, as well as Idris Elba, Kate Hudson, Elle and Dakota Fanning, and Cheech and Chong. You've also got TV welcoming Pedro Pascal on a star, Lisa Kudrow, Kiki Palmer, and Adam Scott. Now, ceremony dates all available on the Walk of Fame's official website. That's your Class of 2027.
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Cone on KITI, where we're looking at a high near 80 degrees. Today, sunshine in the Twin Cities. The next couple days, mid to upper 70s, partly sunny. It's Herman's Hermits on KITI.

Jason Williams on KITI. Well, a story out of Ohio marking Eunice Maynard's 105th birthday. At a surprise motorcycle procession, family, friends, Harley-Davidson riders led by police escort took her through the streets of her town from Taylor Place Assisted Living. 105, she said her longevity secret, eat your fruits and veggies. It's Tommy James.

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3: ABC News, I'm Michelle Franz, and gas prices in the U.S. showing a little decline after President Trump backed away from hitting Iran hard with strikes over the weekend. Maritime traffic, though, still stalled in the Strait of Hormuz for oil and goods. Patrick DeHaan of Gas Buddy tells ABC News that the market remains volatile due to refinery issues in the Gulf and the ongoing war between Ukraine and Russia.
4: Gasoline and diesel only down 2 or 3 cents. That's only about a 2% drop. And part of the reason for that is that refining continues to be impacted. So while the price of oil is down significantly, the price of what comes out of a refinery is down nowhere nearly as significant. And that's something to keep an eye on here, that even if there is de-escalation between the U.S. and Iran, if no new tax emerge, we're still looking at Ukrainian drone attacks in Russia.
3: Along the border of Spain and France, evacuations continue as crews battle wildfires whipped up by dry and hot conditions and winds. The fires now blamed for at least one death in Spain. This is ABC News.
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6: Good afternoon, I'm Miles McKnight with KITI News. In East Lewis County, the Skyo Fire continues to burn dozens of acres of timber between Randall and Packwood.
7: It's burning in an area that is very steep. There's actually cliff bands and areas that are near vertical, but firefighters are engaged directly. We are engaged in a full suppression effort.
6: Gifford Pinchot National Forest Public Affairs Officer Joni Schmidgall tells us that the firefighters have faced many challenges, such as rolling rocks and tree debris. Other challenges that they do not want to encounter are drones flown by curious citizens.
7: We know that the fire is very visible from Highway 12, and it's very important that people do not fly their drones in the fire area. If there is a drone detected, it immediately halts aircraft operations, and so it means there are no aircraft dumping water on the fire.
6: People are urged to avoid the wildfire area. The Skyo Fire on Skyo Mountain was caused by a lightning strike last week. No local communities are threatened, according to Lewis County Emergency Management. The young man involved in a brutal assault and armed robbery at a Centralia park has pled guilty to related charges. 20-year-old Malachi Suedis is now scheduled to be sentenced to prison. Centralia Police Commander David Clary first told us about the armed robbery and assault after it happened in late February.
8: Patrol officers got a call from a subject who had been at what's known as B Street Park in Centralia, said that he had been assaulted and robbed. So the officers responded and found him to be significantly beat about the face. He had quite a bit of injuries to his face.
6: The 20-year-old suspect was found and arrested several days after the incident. He's now facing up to 10 years in prison. A judge is scheduled to make a sentencing decision on August 19th. Election Day is 8 days away. If you

0: plan to return your ballot through the mail, the U.S. Postal Service recommends that you do that by tomorrow, a week prior to Election Day, to ensure that the ballot reaches the auditor's office in time. Over 59,000 Lewis County citizens are registered to vote in the upcoming primary. 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We'll check sports and weather next.
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0: In KITI Sports, the Mariners continue with their series at Texas. Today is a matinee matchup between the Mariners and the Rangers. Then tomorrow, the M's visit the L.A. Dodgers. In football, the Seahawks take the day off today. Then tomorrow, it's day three of training camp. The Hawks have a new leader of the offense this year, offensive coordinator Brian Flory. Head coach Mike McDonald talked about Flory.
2: He's very detail-oriented. I love how we coach the whole offense, much like Clint did, but it's got to all be connected. And all the details matter, the fundamentals matter, the drills matter on how we build out our offense. And he's very aware of that. It matters to him. He's very detailed.
0: Former Seahawks offensive coordinator Clint Kubiak was hired as the new Las Vegas Raiders head coach in the offseason. KITI Twin City Area Weather Forecast. Tonight, a low of 53 degrees. Tomorrow, partly sunny with a high of 77. I'm Miles McKnight, and you're now up to date with KITI News.
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the Edgar Winter Group on KITI, and I'm DJ Kelsey. Well, Ryan Gosling will be taking a free ride on a flaming motorcycle. He's joining the Marvel Cinematic Universe as Ghost Rider in a standalone film. Sean Levy, he directed Deadpool Wolverine. He's directing this one. It's set for 2028. We've also got Black Panther 3 on the way December 15th. David Johnson from The Long Walk cast as Prince T'Challa II. It's The Moody Blues.

0: Supertramp on KITI, and I'm DJ Kelsey. Well, this summer, KITI is giving away a Jeep Wrangler, a 2012 six-speed hardtop, ready for all of your adventures. 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

0: 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Now, Washington is experiencing an emergency blood shortage. 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

Dusty Springfield on KITI. Well, in the NBA, if you are a LeBron James fan, he's leaving the LA Lakers for the Philadelphia 76ers. Signed a 2-year, $8 million deal. Quite the pay cut from his roughly $50 million annual Lakers salary. Now, he was considering retiring. He says he still wants to compete, and he thinks he can help make the 76ers a championship team. I guess we'll see. It's the Bee Gees on KITI.

the Rascals on KITI. Well, today we're set to hit 80 degrees, mostly sunny. The next couple days, mid to upper 70s, talking about those summer nights. John Travolta, Olivia Newton-John, KITI.

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1: ABC News, I'm Michelle Franzen. President Trump, while traveling to Michigan to speak at an economic event, says he's in no rush to reach a temporary ceasefire deal with Iran. It comes after the president backed away from hitting Iran hard with strikes over the weekend. He says to give diplomacy a chance. The president says Iran wants to restart talks.
2: I have a lot of patience. I have plenty of time. Plenty of time. Their whole shoreline's wiped out. The strait is in very good shape. And we're talking right now. You know, they wanted to talk.
1: Sources tell ABC News the pause in strikes is also out of concern for the U.S. stockpile of air defense systems, including Patriots. Seattle authorities continue to search for a second suspect wanted in connection with the deadly shooting at a food festival last night. Three people were killed, four others injured. Police say a 15-year-old is in custody. Temporary protected status, or TPS, for more than 300,000 Haitians set to expire today, along with protections for thousands of Syrians. It follows a Supreme Court ruling last month. This is ABC News.
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Chicago on KITI, and I'm DJ Kelsey. Birthday on the way over here. Now, if you have a birthday today, share it with a couple of funny folks. Bill Ingvall, you might know, tag along with Jeff Foxworthy. You're turning 69 today. Maya Rudolph, SNL, or Bridesmaids. 54th birthday today. If you have one too, happy birthday to you. It's the boss, Bruce Springsteen.

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Clinton. I'm KITR. Well, today we're set to hit 80 degrees, mostly sunny in the Twin Cities, down to 54 overnight. For the next couple days, mid to upper 70s, partly sunny. And back towards 80, 85 Thursday, Friday. Warm right back up. It's Ride Captain Ride on KITI.

It's the Beatles, the Fab Four on KITR. Well, you know me, you know I love my foods, and I gotta always keep you up to date what's going on in the foodie world. Krispy Kreme introduced a new donut flavor. Original glazed blueberry. Of course, blueberry flavored dough. Classic original glaze. Limited time, though. So, blueberry fan, donut fan, Krispy Kreme, you got it now. It's the OJ's Backstabbers on KITI.

0: That's Jackie DeShannon on KITI, and I'm DJ Kelsey. Happy to be hanging out with you here on this final Monday of July. Now, on the way, August 4th, HBO's Hard Knocks series kicks off, debuting with our very own Seattle Seahawks and their training sessions after the Super Bowl victory against the New England Patriots. Now, they're set to take the spotlight in 2027. But August 4th, 6 p.m., HBO's Hard Knocks series kicking off with our very own Seattle Seahawks.
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2: ABC News, I'm Michelle Franzen. A food festival in the heart of Seattle ended in gunfire, killing three and injuring four others Sunday. Police say two people were in a dispute and began shooting. One is in custody. Authorities say it's a 15-year-old. Police Chief Sean Barnes also says they're looking for another person.
3: There is a second shooter. We're trying to identify who that person is. Our officers need your help. If someone saw something, or perhaps if someone has some video, we need to identify that person.
2: Gas prices in the U.S. showing a little bit of a decline after President Trump backed away from hitting Iran hard with strikes over the weekend. Maritime traffic still stalled in the Strait of Hormuz for oil and goods. Temporary Protected Status, or TPS, for more than 300,000 Haitians, set to expire today, along with protections for thousands of Syrians. The expiration follows a Supreme Court ruling last month that cleared the way for the Trump administration to end TPS for Haiti and Syria. This is ABC News.
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0: My sweet dog night on KITI, and I'm DJ Kelsey. 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
1: I'm Tracy Murphy, candidate for Lewis County Sheriff. The people of Lewis County deserve complete, thorough, and timely investigations. 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No case will be ignored, and no one will be above the law. Transparency and accountability are essential to maintaining public trust, and I will ensure clear and honest communication with the public. Lewis County doesn't need another administrator. It needs a leader. I'm Tracy Murphy, and I'd be honored to earn your vote.
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0: That's Elvis Presley on KITI. 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

Los Lobos on KITI, taking a peek at that forecast. Well, we're getting down to the mid-50s overnight. Fairly clear, but we do have a chance of sprinkles in the wee morning hours tomorrow. Next couple days, partly sunny, highs in the mid to upper 70s. Seals and Crofts on KITI.

0: it now, though, she's into birding. And Birding After Work returns on August 6th at the Billy Frank Jr. Nisqually National Wildlife Refuge. If you've ever been there, I mean, they got tons of different animals to see throughout the area, the eagles being kind of my favorite. But if you want to get informed, you know, birding meetup, it's led by refuge volunteers. That'll be August 6th from 5:30 to 7 outside of the Refuge Visitor Center. 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Bring your binoculars. Bring a camera along. You might encounter some other animals as well. That's on the way August 6th at the Billy Frank Jr. Nisqually National Wildlife Refuge.
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just not enough love and romance left in our lives today. And that's why I like to reminisce and to relive that first feeling of love and do it all over again.

It's Tommy James and the Shondells on KITR. Well, this DJ's going to head on out the door. Enjoy the rest of your Monday, this final Monday of July. Be back and at it same time, same place tomorrow. I'll leave you with Reunion on KITR.

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2: ABC News, I'm Michelle Franzen. In California, a judge ordered that there's enough evidence in the murder

0: 3 and injuring 4 others. Police say a 15-year-old is in custody and they're searching for a second suspect. It appears, they say, to be gang-related. The U.S. and Iran pausing airstrikes for now. The White House says the president wants to give diplomacy a chance after threats of increased strikes. Sources tell ABC News there's also concern to preserve anti-missile defense systems. This is ABC News.
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0: 100.5 FM, 1420 KICI. The horse. Hi, it's Bobby Hart. Mariners stayed down in Texas for the weekend. Didn't start off so well. The M's lost 5-4 on Friday and then 7-1 on Saturday. Did manage to come up with the win yesterday. M's were down 3-1 going into the seventh inning. Dom Canzon hit a three-run home run. Randy Rosarena stepped up next and hit a solo shot. Mariners go on and win that game. Final score was a 5-4. They're wrapping up their stay down in Arlington here this afternoon.
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0: 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East Lewis County is growing. We need a commissioner who understands our needs. I'm a local business owner and your current PUD commissioner. I know that strong infrastructure and supporting local jobs keeps our community thriving. I bring a proven work ethic, common sense, and a balanced budget to the table on day one. 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

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America, God bless them, don't cross the river.

The greatest hits of all time, 100.5 FM, 1420 KITI. Mystic Moon, keep on shining on me. Doobie Brothers, Blackwater.

0: 100.5 FM, 1420 KITI. Sam the Sham. Hey, I'm Bobby Hart here this afternoon. Well, it is the season. Primary election is 8 days away. More than 59,000 Lewis County citizens are registered to vote. If you're looking to return your ballot through the mail, Postal Service recommends you do that by tomorrow. Otherwise, they recommend placing your ballot in a drop box up until 8 o'clock election night. That's coming up on August 4th.
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2: ABC News, I'm Michelle Franzen. The Trump administration asking the Supreme Court to weigh in on federal oversight on mail-in voting.
3: The Solicitor General requested that the justices clear the way so the proposed changes to mail-in voting could be implemented in time for the November elections. After Trump signed an executive order in March seeking to increase federal oversight of elections, the Postal Service proposed a rule that would require states to turn over lists of approved voters. Under the policy, the Postal Service would refuse to deliver ballots in states that don't hand over their voter lists. A group of 23 states sued to prevent the changes from taking effect. Peter Harlambous, ABC News.
2: Gas prices falling slightly after the U.S. and Iran paused airstrikes. Maritime traffic, though, still

0: David Burke denies the charges. This is ABC News.
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0: 100.5 FM, 1420 KITI, Don Sebastian. Well, look at that. Still no big winners in the latest Powerball and Mega Millions lotteries. The Powerball jackpot is now up to $633 million. That next drawing is coming up tonight. Meantime, the Mega Millions jackpot is now in the game's all-time top 10. It's up to $800 million. The next drawing for Mega Millions is coming up tomorrow night.
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2: ABC News, I'm Stephanie Officer. A Los Angeles judge just ruled there is enough evidence to put singer David, real name David Berg, on trial for the death and dismemberment of 14-year-old Celeste Rivas Hernandez. District Attorney Nathan Huckman says his office is still weighing whether to seek the death penalty. Berg has pleaded not guilty.
3: She has held him to answer for first-degree murder with the special circumstances of lying in wait, doing this crime for financial gain, and murdering a witness to an investigation.
2: Powerful storms have already led to at least one confirmed tornado today in Wisconsin. ABC News meteorologist Samara Theodore.
4: Chicago seeing those thunderstorms. Indianapolis as well, right around the time folks are leaving, headed from work and headed home. Then, as we move farther in time, 7 p.m., Indianapolis starts to experience those storms. Columbus, Ohio. And I think there's enough heat around that we get today that those storms stay pretty energized even past Sunday.